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You only live once, let the people see.

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You only live once, let the people see!

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I look so good, you look so good, maybe we should all leak it together. 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

0: 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This is my song.
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So if our time is running out, day after day, we'll make the mundane a masterpiece. Oh my, my, oh my, my love. I take one look at you, you take

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2: Katy Perry, Noi, Watch It Burn.
0: And this is
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2: Mit My Body Isn't Ready. 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

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I look so good, you look so good, maybe we should all leak it together. F*** it. You only live once, let the people see.

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I look so good, you look so good, maybe we should all leak it together. F*** it. You only live once, let the people see!